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we go. Karen Allen, Kennedy Chesney, song number 4 on the Top 30 Countdown. That's Rod West. Appreciate you being there. Ella Langley, we just can't get enough of her. Ella has a duet, another duet. Yeah, another one. This time along with Morgan Wallen. This is the first recorded studio collaboration between Ella and Morgan. A bit of a clue. If you go back to her song, Choosing Texas, check out the video. The truck license plate has the letters ICLYA, which is a bit of an acronym for the new song, I Can't Love You Anymore. Go check it out. It is the number 3 song this week on the Top Kit 30.

0: There goes the big guy, Luke Combs, Be By You. Number two hit this week on the Top 30 Countdown. Number three from Ella Langley and Morgan Wallen, and I Can't Love You Anymore. So, number one, what song haven't we played yet? That's coming up.
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0: Russell Dickerson co-wrote a song with the late Robert Hazard, who actually wrote the song Girls Want to Have Fun by Cyndi Lauper. And if you listen carefully, there is a nice guitar hook from that song in this one, Happened to Me. Number one this time last year from Russell Dickerson.

0: Nickerson, the number one song this time last year, and happened to me.
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0: Back again for a second week in a row, we're talking about Boston suburb native Stella Lefty. Here's Boston. On a

0: For a second week in a row, she has the number one hit that's still a lefty with Boston. And she tells us basically where the idea for the song came from.
1: Okay. This is the thing. Boston, I was sitting at a Boston piano when I wrote this song. And so but I didn't know that the piano said Boston until like a month later. So it was a weird thing where I was like, I don't know where this song came from, but I was going to Boston like 2 weeks after that because I was touring with Cam Whitcomb, who I love. And one of the first stops was in Boston. And so I think it was just like top of mind for me. But he's not from Boston. Okay. But it's about him. Not from Boston, but it is about him.
0: On the piano, Boston. The song, Boston. Still the lefty, number one again this week on the Top 30 Countdown. You can check out the countdown every weekend, Saturday and Sundays. 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Hey, it's Rod West. Thanks for the ride.
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0: 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Good.

It's 5:06. Good morning with Sean and Julia. We're going to be talking about things that we thought were gone, but they're coming back. We'll get to those next on Country 93.

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1: There's some things that we thought have become completely obsolete, but they're coming back, baby. Like vinyl records, we've talked about that over the last few years. It's become a big thing that people want to collect records now.
0: So expensive, though.
1: Yes, they are.
0: Oh, my. Like, I remember, well, I know, I shouldn't do this, but records used to be, I mean, relatively inexpensive. Expensive at the time, maybe, but now they're like $40 to $60 for one album.
1: Yeah.
0: That's a lot of money. But if you think about it,
1: most people aren't buying albums otherwise, right? Like, they're just, they're listening to the radio, they're streaming, they're whatever. They're not actually having the actual stuff in hand. So
0: right.
1: I guess if you want it with a giant fancy thing that you have to put aside, make room for, by all means. By all means. Another thing that we thought was gone but came back, flip phones are making a slow but steady return. So those are those tiny little ones with the keypads on them that take terrible pictures. And if you connect to the internet, I had one in 2005. And if I made a mistake by pressing the internet button, it probably cost me like $500. And it would just be like the slow nothing happening. But yeah, there, people are looking forward to just having the phone for, you know, texting, and that's it, and not using it for anything else. So,
0: do you remember the one that I don't know if it was called the Tic Tac or the Tac phone or something like that, and it was one of the smallest phones you could get, and it was like about the size of the palm of your hand, mm-hmm. and then you'd fold it open, and then you had to pull up the antenna. Which, if you forgot to put down the antenna and you put it in your pocket, you'd break them. So one of my friends had one, and he had the antenna replaced about 412 times because it constantly was breaking on him.
1: Did the antenna... I heard that those antennas didn't even do anything.
0: That's what I heard, too.
1: Yeah, so he kept getting them replaced.
0: He kept on getting them replaced. But I said, does it make any difference if you don't have the antenna? No, but you never know. I don't know if I'm going to be somewhere and it just won't work. Just like, oh, wow. But I think it was marketed as one of the smallest phones, if not the smallest phones. And it was adorable because it really was smaller than the palm of your hand, actually. Fit in any pocket. But,
1: As long as the antenna was down.
0: Yeah, exactly. Be careful about that jarred antenna. It'll get you every time.
1: That useless antenna getting in the way. Another thing that we thought was obsolete, but is starting to come back. And I don't know how rampant this is film photography.
0: Right.
1: Like getting pictures, you know, actually developing pictures. And actually, I know a lot of people are using digital cameras now instead of phones.
0: Right.
1: That's kind of come back, like those little credit card sized cameras that we used to have in the 2000s. But I think some people are embracing film, but in like printing off photos, you know, you still have places you can go, Walmart or wherever, some places, because we've lost a lot of our film places, like photo source.
0: Is that the one?
1: I can't remember. It's still here.
0: What's the one that was...
1: Photo art.
0: Photo art. And I loved going in there because when you go and get the pictures printed, they look great.
1: Yeah.
0: And they used to have all the film, all the cameras, and it was great. And I remember I found all these rolls of film from so many years ago, brought them in, and got them all developed.
1: Oh, nice.
0: And it was so nice to be able to do that. Now...
1: they won't do it because they're not there.
0: No, which is sad.
1: But yeah, Parsons Photo Source is still here.
0: Okay.
1: I believe. So we have one.
0: Yeah.
1: Left.
0: Which we're happy to have at least one.
1: Yes, so, for sure.
2: Is it time yet?
3: Not yet.
2: Is it time yet?
3: Not yet.
2: Is it time yet?
3: Haha, okay, it's time. Time to start a progressive sale.
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It's 518. We're looking at some sun, some cloud today. Might see a shower early this morning and a high reaching up to about 18 later on. It's chilly 11 to start things off at Country 93.

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1: So we've heard of things called booty calls before. We're going to talk about something
0: What is a booty call? I don't know. I've never heard of it. What is it?
1: I don't know. I just, somebody wrote this out for me and I just read it, but I don't know what that means.
0: Oh, you don't know what it means, but you just said we've heard of it. Like you, it's like
1: I want to sound like I'm part of it, part of the group.
0: Okay.
1: The cool group.
0: Right, but
1: everybody
0: you don't.
1: Knows. Except me.
0: Except for you.
1: Yeah. Okay. I know what you're trying to do, and I'm not doing it.
0: I just want to hear your interpretation of a booty call.
1: It's, anyway, so now people are doing, I'll explain this one, foodie calls. That's when somebody agrees to go on a date only to get a free meal. And sometimes it can be mutual, where somebody might want somebody to dine with.
0: Right.
1: So they'll actually invite somebody along that they have no interest in whatsoever, no desire to form a relationship, but they just want company for when they go out for dinner or something like that.
0: Right.
1: So foodie calls can be mutual. And apparently, according to datingadvice.com, 30% of daters admitted to accepting a romantic dinner invitation just to get a free meal. Which,
0: I mean,
1: that's a lot.
0: It's not bad. Yeah, a romantic dinner, though, with someone you're not romantically interested is awkward. Like, if it was like, let's just go to, you know, a pub or whatever, fine. Because there's other things to look at if things get awkward.
1: Right.
0: But if you're, like, at, like, you know, a fancy place and you're sitting down and you had to, like, dress up for it and you're just there for the food? Mm-mm.
1: Yeah. Because I remember going on a date once and with this woman and I realized as soon as I got there, you know, this is not going to happen. Mm-hmm. Like, this is just not going to work. And I'll admit, I really wanted to go, I just have to use the washroom, I'll be right back, and then just leave. But I didn't.
0: Oh, okay. Didn't. So, metal for you.
1: Thank you. Thank you for recognizing
0: that.
1: I stayed till the end. I hated every minute of it, but sure. I did stay till the end. Another medal?
0: No, it's the same one.
1: Oh, okay. But it was awkward.
0: Yeah.
1: So I'm thinking with this.
0: I don't, like, free food isn't worth it for me to sit in an awkward romantic setting with someone I'm not even remotely.
1: No, where they're getting their hopes up.
0: Yeah.
1: And thinking, oh, this might turn into something.
0: Yeah, so you've got to go along with it if you want to keep it up.
1: And have dessert.
0: Yeah, if you want to stick around, get the good stuff. No, thanks.
1: Yeah, me neither.
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1: We're talking this hour about things that we used to think were obsolete but are kind of making a comeback now. Everything goes full circle. One of the things that they said people used to think was obsolete was sitting on the porch. What?
0: Well, it's illegal now in parts of Grey Bruce.
1: Not true.
0: It's illegal. You're
1: that
0: not allowed
1: not true.
0: To do that.
1: Do not listen to Sean ever. But what I guess they were saying, because people would be inside with screens, but now people like to go outside and sit on their porch. I am so jealous of anyone who has a good porch. I do not have a porch for sitting. Right. I have like a step. You can't sit on it. Well, you can, but it's just you by yourself.
0: I have a porch, but it's outside.
1: Sure.
0: Yeah. Enough said.
1: So you're wasting your porch and us porchless people.
0: I'll tell you what. You can come over anytime you want and sit on my porch for like $15
1: a time. I'm not going to spend any money to sit on your porch. You should pay me to sit on your porch.
0: Yeah, I should. So it looks like I'm using it. Good point.
1: Another thing that they say that used to be obsolete but are becoming more popular, board games. There are still more people. You know, there's newer, funner ones that keep coming out that are good to get, like, the family together. And sometimes when people still, I think, if someone goes to bring out a board game, you're like, ugh.
0: I know.
1: But then when you actually play it, they are super fun.
0: I love them.
1: Yeah.
0: Yeah.
1: Yeah.
0: Vicky hates them, so.
1: Yeah. Yeah. Well, she's playing with you.
0: Good point. Yeah. Very true.
1: Yeah. No, you're super fun to play with.
0: Yeah. Thanks for putting me in my place. Thank you very much for that.
1: Other things that are obsolete, but people are bringing back, handwritten letters. Are they? I don't know that I've really received any real handwritten. You know, I get the card. Someone will give me a
0: cards,
1: card.
0: Yeah, but handwritten letters? Yeah.
1: And even in cards, usually people are just like, put their name on it.
0: Yeah, that's right.
1: And that's it. You know, that makes me very stabby.
0: I know it does, yeah. Yeah. I'd love to get a handwritten letter. No. Would I ever write one? No. It's just too much work. I'll do it next time I'm sitting out on the front porch.
1: You're too busy not sitting on the porch.
0: Yeah, that's right. I have my priorities, you know.
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3: A number of Canadian dairy companies could be hit hard by a new slew of tariffs imposed by Donald Trump last week. Trump's latest trade salvo targets Canadian dairy and will deal a sharp blow, according to officials, to specific exporters, even if the overall impact on the broader dairy sector is rather manageable. Industry analysts say following Trump's 50% tariff on select Canadian cheeses, it could come into effect as early as this week. The import ban on certain whey products could actually start by September 20. This new focus on dairy isn't surprising, according to experts, given the fact that Trump's administration's ongoing frustration with Canada has to do with its supply management system, which is limiting U.S. dairy exports north of the border. Officials say that Canadian dairy producers mostly serve the domestic market, as the country exports about $560 million worth of dairy products, with the majority of that going to the United States. The cheese products that face new tariffs are worth about $88 million. That's based on 2025 numbers, representing about 34% of Canadian dairy exports headed to the United States. And that's your Food and Ag Report. I'm Phil DeLand.
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3: Good morning. It's 6 o'clock. I'm Matt Hermes. The United Way of Bruce Gray released a report about energy poverty, which points to wages not keeping up with the rising cost of living. Nearly 300 households in the region accessed the local United Way's utility assistance program in the past year to the tune of more than $170,000. Francesca Dobbin is the executive director of the United Way of Bruce Gray.
4: The issue of energy poverty is an income issue. It's not a budget issue. It's not a prioritizing issue. And looking at the disconnection data is really important as well of how people are managing what the impact is of disconnection.
3: The 174th Owen Sound Fall Fair wrapped up over the weekend, and event organizers are all smiles. Spencer Byers has more.
5: The fair featured an entertainment tent with live music, a cattle show in the agricultural exhibition barn at Victoria Park, amusement rides for families, and tractor pulls on the track. Former President Hillary Bredner gushed about the final event, the Demolition Derby.
6: That is a crowd drawer. People just love it.
5: Bredner went on to say that the goal of the event is to educate people on how farming and agriculture was done more than 100 years ago and, at the end of it all, put a smile on every visitor's face. Spencer Byers, Owen Sound.
3: The Gray and Simcoe Foresters are marking their 160th anniversary. A change of command and freedom of the city parade will be held in Barrie today for the occasion. There was also a flag raising in Owen Sound Friday. Former Gray and Simcoe Foresters commanding officer, retired Lieutenant Colonel Wayne Bruce, says the Primary Reserve Regiment was initially made up of the 31st Gray and 35th Simcoe Foresters.
7: Both were created 14th of September, 1866.
3: Bruce adds the regiment is growing and currently has some soldiers deployed in Latvia on Operation Reassurance, a NATO deterrence and defense mission. Some tree removal work is beginning around Owen Sound today. The city says more than 290 trees have been identified as hazardous due to emerald ash borer damage or other issues. A contractor has been hired by the city to do the job. Any property owners living close to trees tagged for removal will be notified before work begins. And in national news, Prime Minister Mark Carney says Canada will begin discussions with the European Union on what he calls a unique alliance. Carney says Canada is not seeking membership, but wants closer ties, citing shared values, priorities, and complementary strengths. His comments come ahead of a planned speech to the European Parliament this week. The Wall Street Journal reports Carney's team has been exploring options for a closer relationship, including a possible associate member status. That's a look at the news. Now on to sports.
8: I'm RJ Broadhead. Here's the morning sports presented by RE/MAX. Vladimir Guerrero hit his first home run at home this season in the Blue Jays win over Baltimore. Cleveland also won, so the Jays trail the final playoff spot by one game and host the Tigers tonight. Detroit's won four straight. Milwaukee and Tampa clinched playoff spots on the weekend. Yesterday, the Rays trounced the Astros. The Phillies defeated the Braves. The other teams in playoff spots getting wins were the Red Sox, Yankees, and Padres. Week one of the NFL, the Bills beat the Texans. Josh Allen accounted for four touchdowns. Detroit needed overtime for a win against the Saints. John Harbaugh won in his Giants debut, defeating the Cowboys. In the highest scoring season opener ever, the Bears outscored the Panthers 59-37. The other winners were the Steelers, Vikings, Ravens, Jags, Jets, Bengals, Cardinals, Raiders, and Eagles. Tonight, the Broncos visit the Chiefs, and Alexander Zverev defeated Ben Shelton to win the U.S. Open. 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
3: A mix of sun and cloud today with a slight chance of some showers early this morning. A high of 18. Tonight, increasing cloudiness overnight. Chance of some showers or a thunderstorm. A low of 8. And mostly cloudy tomorrow. Chance of rain or thunder showers and a high of 23. Right now, it's 11 in Owen Sound's River District. I'm Matt Hermes for all of your latest local stories on demand. 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
1: Just an hour away from celebrating with birthdays and anniversaries. And if you have someone whose special day is today, why not give them a shout out? Then you don't have to get them a gift. That's the beauty of it.
0: I mean, really, saying their name. It is special.
1: Gift itself. Yeah, that's what I'm saying.
0: Yeah, you're right.
1: So. You looked outraged for a second as if it was your birthday and you weren't getting a present.
0: Well, I'm thinking, would I be thrilled to hear my name on the radio wishing me happy birthday as opposed to getting some gift? And you know what? That would be kind of cool. So I will... Sean just did it. That's kind of exciting to hear my name on the radio.
1: Yeah, super cool. All right. 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
2: It's 6:30. Good morning. I'm Matt Hermes. The United Way of Bruce Gray released a report about energy poverty, which points to wages not keeping up with the rising cost of living. Nearly 300 households in the region accessed the local United Way's utility assistance program in the past year to the tune of more than $170,000. Francesca Dobbin is the executive director of the United Way of Bruce Gray.
3: The issue of energy poverty is an income issue. It's not a budget issue. It's not a prioritizing issue. And looking at the disconnection data is really important as well of how people are managing what the impact is of disconnection.
2: The 174th Owen Sound Fall Fair wrapped up over the weekend, and event organizers are all smiles. Spencer Byers has more.
4: The fair featured an entertainment tent with live music, a cattle show in the agricultural exhibition barn at Victoria Park, amusement rides for families, and tractor pulls on the track. Former President Hillary Bredner gushed about the final event, the Demolition Derby.
5: That is the crowd drawer. People just love it.
4: Bredner went on to say that the goal of the event is to educate people on how farming and agriculture was done more than 100 years ago and, at the end of it all, put a smile on every visitor's face. Spencer Byers, Owen Sound.
2: The Gray and Simcoe Foresters are marking their 160th anniversary. A change of command and Freedom of the City parade will be held in Barrie today for the occasion.

0: There was also a flag raising in Owen Sound Friday. Former Gray and Simcoe Foresters commanding officer, retired Lieutenant Colonel Wayne Bruce, says the Primary Reserve Regiment was initially made up of the 31st Gray and 35th Simcoe Foresters.
1: Both were created 14th of September, 1866.
0: Bruce adds the regiment is growing and currently has some soldiers deployed in Latvia on Operation Reassurance, a NATO deterrence and defense mission. Some tree removal work is beginning around Owen Sound today. The city says more than 290 trees have been identified as hazardous due to emerald ash borer damage or other issues. A contractor has been hired by the city to do the job. Any property owners living close to trees tagged for removal will be notified before work begins. And in national news, Prime Minister Mark Carney says Canada will begin discussions with the European Union on what he calls a unique alliance. Carney says Canada is not seeking membership, but wants closer ties, citing shared values, priorities, and complementary strengths. His comments come ahead of a planned speech to the European Parliament this week. The Wall Street Journal reports Carney's team has been exploring options for a closer relationship, including a possible associate member status. That's a look at the news. Now on to sports.
2: I'm RJ Broadhead. Here's the morning sports presented by RE/MAX. Vladimir Guerrero hit his first home run at home this season in the Blue Jays' win over Baltimore. Cleveland also won, so the Jays trail the final playoff spot by one game and host the Tigers tonight. Detroit's won four straight. Milwaukee and Tampa clinched playoff spots on the weekend. Yesterday, the Rays trounced the Astros. The Phillies defeated the Braves. The other teams in playoff spots getting wins were the Red Sox, Yankees, and Padres. Week one of the NFL, the Bills beat the Texans. Josh Allen accounted for four touchdowns. Detroit needed overtime for a win against the Saints. John Harbaugh won in his Giants debut, defeating the Cowboys. In the highest scoring season opener ever, the Bears outscored the Panthers 59-37. The other winners were the Steelers, Vikings, Ravens, Jags, Jets, Bengals, Cardinals, Raiders, and Eagles. Tonight, the Broncos visit the Chiefs, and Alexander Zverev defeated Ben Shelton to win the U.S. Open. Now, here's your local sports.
0: Thank you, RJ. The Walkerton Capitals fell 8-3 to Fergus Whalers in PJHL Pollock Division action yesterday. 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
0: A mix of sun and cloud today with a slight chance of some showers early this morning. A high of 18. Tonight, increasing cloudiness overnight. Chance of some showers or a thunderstorm. A low of 8. And mostly cloudy tomorrow. Chance of rain or thunder showers and a high of 23. Right now, it's 11 in Owen Sound's River District. I'm Matt Hermes. 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

6:39. Coming up, we're going to talk about my travels over the weekend and my discovery of Vicky's issue when it comes to driving. We'll get to that next on Country 93.

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1: I had a busy weekend with the lovely Victoria. We went up to Wyerton on Saturday night. More Saturday afternoon.
0: Say Saturday night.
1: I know, that's late.
0: What's not happening for you? Doing stuff.
1: They were having their light up the night. And so we got there more towards the light up the afternoon time.
0: Like around 12:30 or so.
1: Not that late. We were there around like between 4 and 6. And they were just, it was getting underway around 6.
0: Okay. So,
1: but anyway, it's funny, you go into the different stores. And the people in the stores are excited. But went into one place, the bookstore. They got the used bookstore there. And the people at the front were talking about, yeah, I'm going to have to close for about 15 minutes and because we're doing the parade down the street. And it was neat. They were very excited about it. So
0: what was so delightful about the parade? Well, because they just had to close to...
1: Yeah, they had to close just to... They were in the parade.
0: Right. And you didn't stay long enough to watch the parade because why would you?
1: Because it's late. Getting late,
0: six o'clock.
1: Oh, almost bedtime. Mm. Yesterday, we had a chance to go to Southampton and Sauble Beach. Southampton, by the way, stopped at Lisa's
0: Sunset Grill.
1: Mm-hmm. Had a nice visit with Lisa and Rod, who are the owners of it, and left their stuffed. But anyway, always recommend their dill pickle fries. Anyway, moving on. Sauble Beach, I discovered something about the lovely Victoria. Which is, we were driving around there and we walked on the beach. I did get out and walk on the sand.
0: What?
1: I know.
0: In your shoes and socks?
1: Oh, yeah. Mm-hmm. But Vicky has this condition that I think we've talked about before where she knows her left from her right.
0: Yeah.
1: But when it comes to giving directions, she'll be like, turn left, turn right, whatever. And that's not the way to go. For some reason, she has some... reason, I don't know what it is, where we came up to one intersection, she said, turn right. So then I turned right, and she's like, no, the left, turn left. It's like, ah. So, and she does this all the time.
0: What? Sorry, I don't understand. I understand. She's giving the opposite directions. I don't understand why you're not just using a GPS.
1: Did she pull out
0: a paper map? Isn't there a lady that tells you which way to turn and you can avoid all of this fighting? Where do you live? Did you go back in time when you went to Sauble Beach? Did you go back to the 20s?
1: We were on our horses because cars hadn't been invented yet.
0: Right.
1: No, the reason is because she has it very low. I don't know why. She has the GPS very low, so only she can hear it, and then she relays the information to me. So,
0: okay.
1: And you know what? Now that I'm thinking about it, might not be the best idea.
0: It doesn't sound like it's working for you right now.
1: Because I can't see the GPS woman going, turn right. No, left.
0: The other right. Yeah, she tends to be more on it. I mean, sometimes she'll send you the wrong way or tell you to make a legal U-turn.
1: Yes, that's true. I'm thinking that maybe I should officially...
0: Fire.
1: Break the news to Vicky.
0: Yeah.
1: You're no longer the GPS. We're going to turn up the actual GPS and follow what it says.
0: Someday.
1: That's a big step.
0: Yeah.
1: Give me time to get ready for that.
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3: A number of Canadian dairy companies could be hit hard by a new slew of tariffs imposed by Donald Trump last week. Trump's latest trade salvo targets Canadian dairy and will deal a sharp blow, according to officials, to specific exporters, even if the overall impact on the broader dairy sector is rather manageable. Industry analysts say following Trump's 50% tariff on select Canadian cheeses, it could come into effect as early as this week. The import ban on certain whey products could actually start by September 29th. This new focus on dairy isn't surprising, according to experts, given the fact that Trump's administration's ongoing frustration with Canada has to do with its supply management system, which is limiting U.S. dairy exports north of the border. Officials say that Canadian dairy producers mostly serve the domestic market, as the country exports about $560 million worth of dairy products, with the majority of that going to the United States. The cheese products that face new tariffs are worth about $88 million. That's based on 2025 numbers, representing about 34% of Canadian dairy exports headed to the United States. And that's your Food and Ag Report. I'm Phil DeLand.

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1: We got a mix of sun and cloud today. Just a chance of showers early this morning as we get up to 18. It is 11 right now. And Ribfest is coming up this weekend. Starting on Friday, going till Sunday. That's the theme song I just made up. Lots of great food to check out. And of course, the Kids Zone Marketplace, all that fun stuff. A great thing is a portion of the gate sales are going to be donated to Grey Brews Hospice as well. As I said, starts on Friday, goes till Sunday at the Bayshore Community Center in Owen Sound.
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2: Good morning. It's 7 o'clock. I'm Matt Hermes. The United Way of Bruce Gray released a report about energy poverty, which points to wages not keeping up with the rising cost of living. Nearly 300 households in the region accessed the local United Way's utility assistance program in the past year to the tune of more than $170,000. Francesca Dobbin is the executive director of the United Way of Bruce Gray.
3: The issue of energy poverty is an income issue. It's not a budget issue. It's not a prioritizing issue. And looking at the disconnection data is really important as well of how people are managing what the impact is of disconnection.
2: The 174th Owen Sound Fall Fair wrapped up over the weekend, and event organizers are all smiles. Spencer Byers has more.
4: The fair featured an entertainment tent with live music, a cattle show in the agricultural exhibition barn at Victoria Park, amusement rides for families, and tractor pulls on the track. Former President Hillary Bredner gushed about the final event, the Demolition Derby.
5: That is a crowd drawer. People just love it.
4: Bredner went on to say that the goal of the event is to educate people on how farming and agriculture was done more than 100 years ago and, at the end of it all, put a smile on every visitor's face. Spencer Byers, Owen Sound.
2: The Gray and Simcoe Foresters are marking their 160th anniversary. A change of command and Freedom of the City parade will be held in Barrie today for the occasion. There was also a flag raising in Owen Sound Friday. Former Gray and Simcoe Foresters commanding officer, retired Lieutenant Colonel Wayne Bruce, says the Primary Reserve Regiment was initially made up of the 31st Gray and 35th Simcoe Foresters.
6: Both were created 14th of September, 1866.
2: Bruce adds the regiment is growing and currently has some soldiers deployed in Latvia on Operation Reassurance, a NATO deterrence and defense mission. Some tree removal work is beginning around Owen Sound today. The city says more than 290 trees have been identified as hazardous due to emerald ash borer damage or other issues. A contractor has been hired by the city to do the job. Any property owners living close to trees tagged for removal will be notified before work begins. And in national news, Prime Minister Mark Carney says Canada will begin discussions with the European Union on what he calls a unique alliance. Carney says Canada is not seeking membership, but wants closer ties, citing shared values, priorities, and complementary strengths. His comments come ahead of a planned speech to the European Parliament this week. The Wall Street Journal reports Carney's team has been exploring options for a closer relationship, including a possible associate member status. That's a look at the news. Now on to sports.
7: 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Vladimir Guerrero hit his first home run at home this season in the Blue Jays' win over Baltimore. Cleveland also won, so the Jays trail the final playoff spot by one game and host the Tigers tonight. Detroit's won four straight. Milwaukee and Tampa clinched playoff spots on the weekend. Yesterday, the Rays trounced the Astros. The Phillies defeated the Braves. The other teams in playoff spots getting wins were the Red Sox, Yankees, and Padres. Week one of the NFL, the Bills beat the Texans. Josh Allen accounted for four touchdowns. Detroit needed overtime for a win against the Saints. John Harbaugh won in his Giants debut, defeating the Cowboys. In the highest scoring season opener ever, the Bears outscored the Panthers 59-37. The other winners were the Steelers, Vikings, Ravens, Jags, Jets, Bengals, Cardinals, Raiders, and Eagles. Tonight, the Broncos visit the Chiefs, and Alexander Zverev defeated Ben Shelton to win the U.S. Open. 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
2: A mix of sun and cloud today with a slight chance of some showers early this morning, a high of 18. Tonight, increasing cloudiness overnight, chance of some showers or a thunderstorm, a low of 8. And mostly cloudy tomorrow, chance of rain or thunder showers and a high of 23. Right now it's 11 in Owen Sound's River District. I'm Matt Hermes for all of your latest local stories on demand. 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
1: 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Let the battle begin.
0: We have Hanover versus Markdale this morning. Art from Hanover, how you doing, Art?
10: Good.
0: Good. Good. You sound like you're in battle mode.
2: He's already ready to go.
0: It's Monday and it's like 7. I get it. Yeah. Anyway, congratulations, Art, for getting this far. Hopefully that you win, okay?
10: Okay.
0: But I mean, Stacy, I also want you to win. Stacy from Markdale.
10: Thank you.
2: Stacy was waiting for that.
0: She's like, what?
11: Yeah.
0: Is this biased?
11: Yeah.
0: Of course, I want
11: underdog.
0: You to win, too.
11: I'll be the underdog.
0: Okay, Stacy. Well done. Okay, so here's how it works. We're going to give you both the same category. You're going to go back and forth giving items that fit in that category. If you miss one, if you say one that doesn't apply, or you repeat someone else's answer, you are out. The other person is going to win tickets to our birthday bash. Are you both ready?
10: Ready.
2: Okay, there we go.
0: Okay, so you're going to respond after Sean says your name. Art, you will go first. The topic, things that fly. Go.
2: Art.
10: Airplane.
2: Stacy.
11: Bird.
2: Art.
10: Helicopter.
2: Stacy.
11: Jet.
2: Art.
10: Kite.
2: Oh, Stacy.
11: Oh,
0: Stacy!
11: I drew a complete blank.
0: It's the worst when that happens.
11: Oh my gosh.
0: The great thing is you can try again anytime, okay, Stacy?
11: Thank you.
2: Thanks, Stacy.
0: Art, congratulations. We lost Art too.
2: All right, well. Hey, Julia, congratulations. You're going to the party.
0: I'm going to go to the party?
2: Yes, you can.
0: Are you serious?
2: You have a chance to win $5,000.
0: No, you don't.
2: No, I don't. No, you don't. But you know what? We'll get another qualifier tomorrow morning, 7:10. Another winner, I should say,
0: yes,
2: to go to the big 25th birthday bash. Let's get to Dallas Smith now on Country 93.

0: Dallas Smith on Country 93. It's 7:22 with some sun and cloud today. Might see some showers and a high of around 18. Right now, 11.
1: 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That's from all the guys at Murphy Construction. 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
0: This woman was Peggy on Nashville, Dana on According to Jim. She was also Steve Martin's daughter in the Father of the Bride movie. She was also on a movie, a Hallmark movie, which was the worst. I love Hallmark movies. This one was The Christmas Train. If you ever see it, don't.
1: Okay, I don't see how that could be any worse than any of the other ones.
0: Oh, trust me. I fell asleep on the train quite a few times. So, anyway, who is that?
1: Isn't she married to Brad Paisley?
0: You don't get to ask questions, lady.
1: Okay. I think she is, isn't she? Now I can't think of her name. First initial?
0: K.
1: K.
0: Kimberly.
1: Kimberly Paisley. Because her last name is Paisley now. It is. Look it up.
0: No. Kimberly she goes what? By Kimberly Williams Paisley,
1: who's
0: turning 55 today.
1: Son of a gun.
0: He was Jake Hansen's half-brother Jess Hansen in Melrose Place. He was also on an episode of Seinfeld where he played Tony, the ultra-cool, good-looking, rock-climbing boyfriend of Elaine, who was labeled as a mimbo, a male bimbo
1: correct.
0: By Jerry.
1: That's right. I don't know his actual name, but I do remember that episode. It was quite amusing.
0: Okay. Dan Cortese is 59. Finally, the original Star Trek. I know you always love these. He was Chekhov on the original Star Trek.
1: How many people were on this ship?
0: 430.
1: But they were all in the part where they press the buttons?
0: No, it's a massive ship. 430 people spread out.
1: Did Chekhov live in the spot where you press the buttons?
0: He doesn't live there. He was one of the helmsmen. What are you doing? I need an answer. Who
1: I have
0: was
1: no
0: this?
1: Idea.
0: He just trying to kill time until I forget the question?
1: I don't know.
0: His name is Walter Koenig. Walter Koenig.
1: That's what I said.
0: He's 90 today, and that's the Country 93 birthdays.
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3: It's 7:30. Good morning. I'm Matt Hermes. The United Way of Bruce Gray released a report about energy poverty, which points to wages not keeping up with the rising cost of living. Nearly 300 households in the region accessed the local United Way's utility assistance program in the past year to the tune of more than $170,000. Francesca Dobbin is the executive director of the United Way of Bruce Gray.
4: The issue of energy poverty is an income issue. It's not a budget issue. It's not a prioritizing issue. And looking at the disconnection data is really important as well, of how people are managing what the impact is of disconnection.
3: The 174th Owen Sound Fall Fair wrapped up over the weekend, and event organizers are all smiles. Spencer Byers has more.
5: The fair featured an entertainment tent with live music, a cattle show in the agricultural exhibition barn at Victoria Park, amusement rides for families, and tractor pulls on the track. Former President Hillary Bredner gushed about the final event, the Demolition Derby.
6: That is a crowd drawer. People just love it.
5: Bredner went on to say that the goal of the event is to educate people on how farming and agriculture was done more than 100 years ago and, at the end of it all, put a smile on every visitor's face. Spencer Byers, Owen Sound.
3: The Gray and Simcoe Foresters are marking their 160th anniversary. A change of command and Freedom of the City parade will be held in Barrie today for the occasion. There was also a

0: flag raising in Owen Sound Friday. Former Gray and Simcoe Foresters commanding officer, retired Lieutenant Colonel Wayne Bruce, says the Primary Reserve Regiment was initially made up of the 31st Gray and 35th Simcoe Foresters.
1: Both were created 14th of September, 1866.
0: Bruce adds the regiment is growing and currently has some soldiers deployed in Latvia on Operation Reassurance, a NATO deterrence and defense mission. Some tree removal work is beginning around Owen Sound today. The city says more than 290 trees have been identified as hazardous due to emerald ash borer damage or other issues. A contractor has been hired by the city to do the job. Any property owners living close to trees tagged for removal will be notified before work begins. And in national news, Prime Minister Mark Carney says Canada will begin discussions with the European Union on what he calls a unique alliance. Carney says Canada is not seeking membership, but wants closer ties, citing shared values, priorities, and complementary strengths. His comments come ahead of a planned speech to the European Parliament this week. The Wall Street Journal reports Carney's team has been exploring options for a closer relationship, including a possible associate member status. That's a look at the news. Now on to sports.
2: 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Here's the morning sports presented by RE/MAX. Vladimir Guerrero hit his first home run at home this season in the Blue Jays' win over Baltimore. Cleveland also won, so the Jays trail the final playoff spot by one game and host the Tigers tonight. Detroit's won four straight. Milwaukee and Tampa clinched playoff spots on the weekend. Yesterday, the Rays trounced the Astros. The Phillies defeated the Braves. The other teams in playoff spots getting wins were the Red Sox, Yankees, and Padres. Week one of the NFL, the Bills beat the Texans. Josh Allen accounted for four touchdowns. Detroit needed overtime for a win against the Saints. John Harbaugh won in his Giants debut, defeating the Cowboys. In the highest scoring season opener ever, the Bears outscored the Panthers 59-37. The other winners were the Steelers, Vikings, Ravens, Jags, Jets, Bengals, Cardinals, Raiders, and Eagles. Tonight, the Broncos visit the Chiefs, and Alexander Zverev defeated Ben Shelton to win the U.S. Open. 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
0: Thank you, RJ. The Walkerton Capitals fell 8-3 to Fergus Whalers in PJHL Pollock Division action yesterday. 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
0: A mix of sun and cloud early on today, then clearing up to sunshine in the afternoon. A high of 18. Tonight, increasing cloudiness overnight. Chance of showers, possibly a thunderstorm. A low of 8. And mostly cloudy tomorrow with a chance of rain or thunder showers and a high of 23. Right now, it's 11 in Owen Sound's River District. I'm Matt Hermes for all of your latest local stories on demand. 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

0: Chase Kasner from Country 93. You know what? It's 7:42.
1: It sure is.
0: It really is.
1: Last week we talked about AI and how there was a guy who was leaving the main companies and he was like, it's scary.
0: Yeah, you told the story, what, on Friday, was it? And yeah, it was jolting to hear you say that.
1: Yeah, that a guy who worked for a couple of big ones says, like, in the next decade, AI could take us all down. So there's good news.
0: Oh, that sounded very hesitant.
1: Well, I don't know. So on Saturday, the head of an AI company called Anthropic, which has Claude is their model, urged everything to slow down. And so the two rival AI firms, OpenAI, Sam Altman, and then Elon Musk, both agreed with him and said, yes, we will slow down. What does slow down mean? Who knows? Here's the problem that when it comes to AI is that they are racing against China.
0: Right.
1: And so they don't want China to win. China wants to win. So if you can get China to stop too and everybody stops, cool. But if you don't, then you're going to be left behind. And then what happens? I don't know what happens. I don't know why it matters so much, but it does. So that's kind of the problem. And they also don't know exactly what slowing down means, other than saying it slowed down.
0: So are we picketing outside Owen Sound City Hall today to get this fixed?
1: What do you want the picket signs to say?
0: Slow down.
1: Hey, slow down.
0: Yeah.
1: I mean, you can just put slow down in general, because also the people who drive are a little bit fast from time to time.
0: Yeah.
1: So that would solve two problems.
0: Yeah, multi-purpose.
1: Yeah, yeah.
0: Yeah, and also, sometimes people do try to do too much with their day.
1: Sure.
0: And they're trying to accomplish too much,
1: yeah,
0: and it's just
1: and
0: not healthy.
1: Yeah, stop and smell
0: the flowers. Yeah, so slow down.
1: Add that on, too.
0: Yeah, so there's lots of reasons.
1: Sure.
0: So today, you want to go for 8 hours, I think, after the show? I think that'd be a good idea.
1: Okay, so
0: you're signed up. So
1: Sean will be there at City
0: Hall
1: with his one sign making a difference. Thanks for making a difference.
0: I thought you were coming.
1: No, I'm not.
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3: A number of Canadian dairy companies could be hit hard by a new slew of tariffs imposed by Donald Trump last week. Trump's latest trade salvo targets Canadian dairy and will deal a sharp blow, according to officials, to specific exporters, even if the overall impact on the broader dairy sector is rather manageable. Industry analysts say following Trump's 50% tariff on select Canadian cheeses, it could come into effect as early as this week. The import ban on certain whey products could actually start by September 20th. This new focus on dairy isn't surprising, according to experts, given the fact that Trump's administration's ongoing frustration with Canada has to do with its supply management system, which is limiting U.S. dairy exports north of the border. Officials say that Canadian dairy producers mostly serve the domestic market, as the country exports about $560 million worth of dairy products, with the majority of that going to the United States. The cheese products that face new tariffs are worth about $88 million. That's based on 2025 numbers, representing about 34% of Canadian dairy exports headed to the United States. And that's your Food and Ag Report. I'm Phil DeLand.
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3: Good morning. It's 8 o'clock. I'm Matt Hermes. The United Way of Bruce Gray released a report about energy poverty, which points to wages not keeping up with the rising cost of living. Nearly 300 households in the region accessed the local United Way's utility assistance program in the past year to the tune of more than $170,000. Francesca Dobbin is the executive director of the United Way of Bruce Gray.
4: The issue of energy poverty is an income issue. It's not a budget issue. It's not a prioritizing issue. And looking at the disconnection data is really important as well of how people are managing what the impact is of disconnection.
3: The 174th Owen Sound Fall Fair wrapped up over the weekend, and event organizers are all smiles. Spencer Byers has more.
5: The fair featured an entertainment tent with live music, a cattle show in the agricultural exhibition barn at Victoria Park, amusement rides for families, and tractor pulls on the track. Former President Hillary Bredner gushed about the final event, the Demolition Derby.
6: That is a crowd drawer. People just love it.
5: Bredner went on to say that the goal of the event is to educate people on how farming and agriculture was done more than 100 years ago and, at the end of it all, put a smile on every visitor's face. Spencer Byers, Owen Sound.
3: The Gray and Simcoe Foresters are marking their 160th anniversary. A change of command and freedom of the city parade will be held in Barrie today for the occasion. There was also a flag raising in Owen Sound Friday. Former Gray and Simcoe Foresters commanding officer, retired Lieutenant Colonel Wayne Bruce, says the Primary Reserve Regiment was initially made up of the 31st Gray and 35th Simcoe Foresters.
7: Both were created 14th of September, 1866.
3: Bruce adds the regiment is growing and currently has some soldiers deployed in Latvia on Operation Reassurance, a NATO deterrence and defense mission. Some tree removal work is beginning around Owen Sound today. The city says more than 290 trees have been identified as hazardous due to emerald ash borer damage or other issues. A contractor has been hired by the city to do the job. Any property owners living close to trees tagged for removal will be notified before work begins. And in national news, Prime Minister Mark Carney says Canada will begin discussions with the European Union on what he calls a unique alliance. Carney says Canada is not seeking membership, but wants closer ties, citing shared values, priorities, and complementary strengths. His comments come ahead of a planned speech to the European Parliament this week. The Wall Street Journal reports Carney's team has been exploring options for a closer relationship, including a possible associate member status. That's a look at the news. Now on to sports.
8: 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Vladimir Guerrero hit his first home run at home this season in the Blue Jays win over Baltimore. Cleveland also won, so the Jays trail the final playoff spot by one game and host the Tigers tonight. Detroit's won four straight. Milwaukee and Tampa clinched playoff spots on the weekend. Yesterday, the Rays trounced the Astros. The Phillies defeated the Braves. The other teams in playoff spots getting wins were the Red Sox, Yankees, and Padres. Week one of the NFL, the Bills beat the Texans. Josh Allen accounted for four touchdowns. Detroit needed overtime for a win against the Saints. John Harbaugh won in his Giants debut, defeating the Cowboys. In the highest scoring season opener ever, the Bears outscored the Panthers 59-37. The other winners were the Steelers, Vikings, Ravens, Jags, Jets, Bengals, Cardinals, Raiders, and Eagles. Tonight, the Broncos visit the Chiefs, and Alexander Zverev defeated Ben Shelton to win the U.S. Open. 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
3: A mix of sun and cloud early on today, then clearing up to sunshine in the afternoon, a high of 18. Tonight, increasing cloudiness overnight, chance of showers, possibly a thunderstorm, a low of 8, and mostly cloudy tomorrow with a chance of rain or thunder showers and a high of 23. Right now, it's 11 in Owen Sound's River District. 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
1: 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There's so much going on. They've been doing this for a long time. They know what they're doing. There's antique vehicles. There's machinery show. There's a heavy horse show, lawn tractor pull, livestock displays, midway rides, petting zoo, food trucks. You can find all the info.
0: When will it end? Just keep going.
1: Yeah,
0: all right.
1: All the info at greatnorthernx.com. 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
0: We've got a pair.
1: Four passes.
0: It is a four pack of passes to the GNE, and we're going to take it to the Elgin Jewelers text line. So 519-372-9393. Text us your favorite midway ride. Your favorite midway ride.
1: I can think of several, but I'm not going to say them. Don't want to tip anybody off.
0: Tip them off to what?
1: I don't want
0: to
1: give the. I don't want to give anybody an unfair advantage.
0: Is it an unfair advantage? It doesn't matter if you repeat. We're just as long as you do it, you're qualified. So
1: tilt a whirl. Okay.
0: Ugh, too spinny. Anyway, text us the name of your favorite midway ride to 519-372-9393. So you can win those passes.
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2: During the filming of the movie American Psycho, Christian Bale was in it, and he spoke in an American accent offset at all times. The entire time he was fully in character. At the wrap party, when he spoke in his native British accent, many of the crew thought he was speaking that way to prepare for another film. They thought he was an American the entire time. I'm also today years old when I found out Christian Bale's British. You don't know who Christian Bale is.
0: I do. He's British?
2: You don't know who he is.
0: No, I do.
2: Oh,
0: I
2: you
0: know.
2: Do?
0: Christian
2: yes.
0: Bale, yeah,
2: okay,
0: absolutely.
2: You do. Okay,
0: but
2: yes.
0: I did not
2: He's British.
0: Know.
2: He's Welsh. He grew up to Welsh parents.
0: Wow. That
2: I know.
0: That's weird when you see somebody and you watch them in a TV show or a movie or something, and then they talk.
2: I know.
0: And they've got an accent, and you're thinking, okay, you're putting that on.
2: It's very disarming. Also, he started making that voice for Batman. It's his fault that people talk like this.
0: Oh, is he?
2: I don't know why that was. I gave it a southern twang, but like, yes, he's the one who started talking, making Batman sound all weird. Probably because he was doing it in an American accent.
0: But Michael Keaton kind of.
2: You think he was at not like Christian Bale though?
0: Not as much, but he was very. I'm Batman.
3: I'm Batman.
0: Okay, now you sound like some
3: guy.
0: With a bad cough. Have you got a hose for me?
3: I need a lozenge. Yeah. I need a lozenge. Joker, you got any?
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14: You walk in and suddenly you're home. 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
2: It's 8:30. Good morning. I'm Matt Hermes. The United Way of Bruce Gray released a report about energy poverty, which points to wages not keeping up with the rising cost of living. Nearly 300 households in the region accessed the local United Way's utility assistance program in the past year to the tune of more than $170,000. Francesca Dobbin is the executive director of the United Way of Bruce Gray.
3: The issue of energy poverty is an income issue. It's not a budget issue. It's not a prioritizing issue. And looking at the disconnection data is really important as well of how people are managing what the impact is of disconnection.
2: The 174th Owen Sound Fall Fair wrapped up over the weekend, and event organizers are all smiles. Spencer Byers has more.
4: The fair featured an entertainment tent with live music, a cattle show in the agricultural exhibition barn at Victoria Park, amusement rides for families, and tractor pulls on the track. Former President Hillary Bredner gushed about the final event, the Demolition Derby.
5: That is the crowd drawer. People just love it.
4: Bredner went on to say that the goal of the event is to educate people on how farming and agriculture was done more than 100 years ago and, at the end of it all, put a smile on every visitor's face. Spencer Byers, Owen Sound.
2: The Gray and Simcoe Foresters are marking their 160th anniversary. A change of command and freedom of the city parade will be held in Barrie today for the occasion. There was also a flag raising in Owen Sound Friday. Former Gray and Simcoe Foresters commanding officer, retired Lieutenant Colonel Wayne Bruce, says the Primary Reserve Regiment was initially made up of the 31st Gray and 35th Simcoe Foresters.
6: Both were created 14th of September, 1866.
2: Bruce adds the regiment is growing and currently has some soldiers deployed in Latvia on Operation Reassurance, a NATO deterrence and defense mission. Some tree removal work is beginning around Owen Sound today. The city says more than 290 trees have been identified as hazardous due to emerald ash borer damage or other issues. A contractor has been hired by the city to do the job. Any property owners living close to trees tagged for removal will be notified before work begins. And in national news, Prime Minister Mark Carney says Canada will begin discussions with the European Union on what he calls a unique alliance. Carney says Canada is not seeking membership, but wants closer ties, citing shared values, priorities, and complementary strengths. His comments come ahead of a planned speech to the European Parliament this week. The Wall Street Journal reports Carney's team has been exploring options for a closer relationship, including a possible associate member status. That's a look at the news. Now on to sports.
7: I'm RJ Broadhead. Here's the morning sports presented by Remax. Vladimir Guerrero hit his first home run at home this season in the Blue Jays' win over Baltimore. Cleveland also won, so the Jays trail the final playoff spot by one game and host the Tigers tonight. Detroit's won four straight. Milwaukee and Tampa clinched playoff spots on the weekend. Yesterday, the Rays trounced the Astros. The Phillies defeated the Braves. The other teams in playoff spots getting wins were the Red Sox, Yankees, and Padres. Week one of the NFL, the Bills beat the Texans. Josh Allen accounted for four touchdowns. Detroit needed overtime for a win against the Saints. John Harbaugh won in his Giants debut, defeating the Cowboys. In the highest scoring season opener ever, the Bears outscored the Panthers 59-37. The other winners were

0: For the Steelers, Vikings, Ravens, Jags, Jets, Bengals, Cardinals, Raiders, and Eagles. Tonight, the Broncos visit the Chiefs, and Alexander Zverev defeated Ben Shelton to win the U.S. Open. 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
1: A mix of sun and cloud early on today, then clearing up to sunshine in the afternoon. A high of 18. Tonight, increasing cloudiness overnight. Chance of showers, possibly a thunderstorm. A low of 8. And mostly cloudy tomorrow with a chance of rain or thunder showers and a high of 23. Right now, it's 11 in Owen Sound's River District. I'm Matt Hermes for all of your latest local stories on demand. 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

It's 8:39. Coming up, if money's a little bit tight, there are some ways to make some extra cash by flipping items. We'll explain more after Kenny Chesney from Country 93.

0: Katie Chesmeen. I go back on Country 93. It's 8:43. 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
1: 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You know how people flip houses? Well, these are items that you can find anywhere, pretty much. For example, they say go to yard sales, thrift stores, find furniture that looks, you know, maybe not in the best shape. Dressers, tables, chairs. Give them brand new hardware, paint them, and then you can sell them for a good price because people love that kind of stuff, the old style furniture, but repainted and refreshed. Goods exchange day might be a day where you could drive around and find some of that stuff.
0: I don't see you doing that at all.
1: Oh my, absolutely not.
0: There's no world where you're doing that.
1: There is not.
0: It's a lot of work to refinish.
1: Things, especially for stripping.
0: Yeah, you've got to strip it all down first and then put it on and make it look good. You can't just slap a coat of paint on it and call it a day.
1: Well, you could, but it won't look that good.
0: Yeah, and you won't get any money for it. Yeah. That's a little bit of work, but I do like the enjoyment of doing it. But I don't think anyone would buy whatever I made at the end of the day.
1: Not going to make any money.
0: No.
1: How about video game consoles? So they say you can find these at pawn shops, garage sales, online marketplaces. You clean them up, make sure they're working properly, and then put them together with some popular games, and then sell them.
0: Problem solved.
1: Yeah. It makes it sound so easy.
0: It's not that easy.
1: I can do that in 5 minutes and it's done. I'll make millions of dollars. And yeah. All right. Here's another one that they say you can flip for extra cash. Books. They say like textbooks and rare editions can bring unexpected profits.
0: Who has rare editions just hanging out in their house? Most people know.
1: Also.
0: And, like, textbooks are great if you live where those textbooks are needed,
1: right,
0: and haven't gone out of print, because some of them, they make new editions.
1: Every year, sometimes.
0: Sometimes.
1: Yes.
0: So you've got to make sure that you bought them and sell them back to the bookstore, which is usually the best bet because nobody else wants them.
1: Yeah.
0: Good luck with that.
1: I don't get that.
0: No.
1: Well, one more, another item to flip for extra cash is bicycles. They say you can find ones that are broken down, that need repairs, maybe new tires, tune-ups, a new chain. You can do some basic repairs and cleaning.
0: Okay, all right. You already lost me at the new tires. I don't even know how to change a tire on a bike.
1: I'll admit, he lost me right at the beginning when it involved work to try to make more money. Because
0: isn't there a way to just do it, like, without having to do any work? Like, can't I just say, hey, this bike is broken. If you fix it, it'll be nice again. Give me $50.
1: Yeah, I think, know what?
0: Like, I'm giving my expertise. I'm telling you what needs to be done. I'm not an expert. I would just be guessing. But I would, you know, I'm putting that out there to get, and then you could just pay me for that.
1: Your great technical ideas of, it's broken.
0: Yeah.
1: There we go. Problem solved.
0: Yeah, so it just needs to be fixed.
1: Yeah.
0: $50.
1: I pay more.
0: Okay.
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0: It's High Valley. There's Fools from Country 93. It's 8:52. Sun and cloud today and a high of 18. We're sitting at about 11 right now. By the way, I should mention this. Cloudy tomorrow. Chance of showers and thunderstorms. High of 23. Humidex of 28.
1: Uh-huh.
0: Won't that be nice to see the summer come back?
1: It was here on Saturday.
0: I know, but I want it back forever. I know we're still technically in summer, but I want it to be like that until December 24th would be nice. Set that up. Once again, as I said, it's 11.
1: I'm fine with it being on Christmas Day as well.
2: Sean and Julia are wrapping up the show now. Here is all that we learned.
1: Today we talked about things that were obsolete that are making a comeback, such as vinyl records. We talked about flip phones are kind of coming back. I tried to tell my kid that flip phones were back so that they would get one, and they said no. They would be laughed and bullied. I'm like, would you though? Wouldn't you be the cool one who doesn't have a smartphone?
0: Get the big brick phones.
1: Yes.
0: There we go.
1: The Zach Morris type.
0: Yes. Mm-hmm. We also talked just a few minutes ago about best items to flip for extra cash. Things like furniture and video game consoles. Julia was not overly sold on these, thinking she's not going to go to all the work of doing that. But there's one that we did not mention that I thought you might want to do.
1: Okay.
0: Is smartphones. Ironically, we were just talking about those too.
1: Yeah.
0: Apparently, they say you should buy the phones with cracked screens, fix them yourself, and then sell them. Sounds easy. It's fine.
1: Do you know do we know how to fix
0: it?
1: Oh.
0: A little bit of glue, some tape. It's fine.
1: Yeah, I bet if you put some scotch tape on, no one would even see it. It's clear. You get that packing tape. You just rub it right in.
0: Yeah.
1: No one will notice.
0: Done. And then the money starts rolling in.
1: Oh, make it rain.
0: Yeah.
1: We've got our final thought coming up next.
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0: A mix of sun and cloud early on today, then clearing up to sunshine in the afternoon. A high of 18. Tonight, increasing cloudiness overnight. Chance of showers, possibly a thunderstorm. A low of 8. And mostly cloudy tomorrow with a chance of rain or thunder showers and a high of 23.
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2: 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He's worked as an Elvis Presley tribute artist, plus a Dwight Yoakam tribute artist. Now with his own song, this is Jeff Rogers with This Is The Life.

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11: A mix of sun and cloud early on today, then clearing up to sunshine in the afternoon. A high of 18. Tonight, increasing cloudiness overnight. Chance of showers, possibly a thunderstorm. A low of 8. And mostly cloudy tomorrow with a chance of rain or thunder showers and a high of 23.

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0: My Boots and John Party from Country 93 with today's best country. And Rick Ringer here for the middle of your Monday. Back at it. Got a week of back to school under our belts, and we're cruising now, right? You betcha. All right. Enjoying the sunshine today before expecting some showers, maybe even thunder tonight and tomorrow. All right, your forecast details are on the way. A bit of a fall bite to the air this morning, wasn't there? Some people would call it refreshing. I would call it a reminder, a wake-up call that fall is on the way, even though technically it's still summer on the calendar. All right, coming up, we've got the latest from Luke Combs and Kenny Chesney. Classic John Michael Montgomery this hour, too. All before we get to our Maple Monday feature celebrating Canadian country.
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0: home of Sean and Julia in the morning. 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Morgan Wallen and your forecast for some showers and possible thunder tonight coming up in just a moment or two. 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
8: A mix of sun and cloud early on today, then clearing up to sunshine in the afternoon, a high of 18. Tonight, increasing cloudiness overnight, chance of showers, possibly a thunderstorm, a low of 8, and mostly cloudy tomorrow with a chance of rain or thunder showers and a high of 23.

0: 8:33 with today's best country in the Washboard Union. 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
2: The 2026 International Plowing Match set to go just outside of Waukegan, September 22nd to 26th. To tell us all about it, one of the directors of the plowing match, Bill Walker, is on the line.
3: We're just really excited to bring this back to Bruce County for the fourth time in 50 years.
2: Well, you've got the plowing match site, plus there's a campground.
3: Hey, really, it is, to your point, a city, and then there's also a campground attached to that as well that we accommodate in excess of 500 campers. It's a big undertaking, and then, of course, all the vendors, all of the tented city.
2: And lots of people looking forward to the competitive plowing.
3: Yeah, we have a world champion from Belgium coming, I believe a couple from the United States, and many multitudes of plowers from across the province and in our own backyard. So that's exciting. We've got a rodeo. There's a combine demolition derby. The square dancing tractors, which, again, were an absolute hit when they first came out and were launched here in Bruce County. Great Canadian Lumberjack Show, the Canadian Cowgirls, Ram Rodeo, and the Grigg family, Clydesdale. So we've got an action-packed agenda for everyone, and it's a tented city with tons of exhibitors for the whole family to enjoy. Go to plowingmatch.org/IPM2026 is the OPA website. Find it on Facebook. And there's actually an app, so when you go onto the website, you can load the app the first time ever for an international plowing match, and it'll be live and up to date. So if weather changes, if shows change times, you can have it all in your phone in your hand, right there at the match as you're wandering around.
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13: Country 93 West. A mix of sun and cloud early on today, then clearing up to sunshine in the afternoon. A high of 18. Tonight, increasing cloudiness overnight. Chance of showers, possibly a thunderstorm. A low of 8. And mostly cloudy tomorrow with a chance of rain or thunder showers and a high of 23.

0: home of Sean and Julia in the morning, Country 93 with John Michael Montgomery from the Sunday Morning Rewind file. And with Rick Ringer getting set for news, sports, and weather coming up at 12 noon. And then we celebrate Canadian country with our Maple Monday feature and including an artist today who's going out on the road with his pal Aaron Prochette for their Coast to Coast Cowboy Christmas. 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
2: It's 12 o'clock. Good afternoon. I'm Jill Charlebois. The city of Owen Sound is starting removing high-priority hazardous trees identified in an update to the municipal tree inventory. Work got underway today and will be carried out by Alexandria Tree Services. The city's most recent inventory identified approximately 294 trees in high and very high hazard categories due to structural defects, emerald ash borer damage, or advanced decline. These trees present elevated risk to public safety and property. Residents living adjacent to trees scheduled for removal will receive direct notification from the contractor before work begins. Property owners will also be contacted in advance if any tree removal occurs beside their private property. The 174th annual Owen Sound Fall Fair concluded on Saturday. Spencer Byers has details.
3: The fair featured an entertainment tent with live music, a cattle show in the agricultural exhibition barn at Victoria Park, amusement rides for families, and tractor pulls on the track. Former President Hillary Bredner gushed about the final event, the Demolition Derby.
4: The Demolition Derby is usually the highlight of everyone, saying that's why we end out the weekend usually, or the three-day fair, with the Demolition Derby most often, and we have for years, because that is the crowd drawer. People just love it.
3: Bredner went on to say that the goal of the event is to educate people on how farming and agriculture was done more than 100 years ago, and at the end of it all, put a smile on every visitor's face. Spencer Byers, Owen Sound.
2: The fair also included an entertainment tent with live music, a cattle show, amusement rides for families, and tractor pulls on the track. The United Way of Bruce Gray has released their report saying that energy poverty is an income problem, particularly that minimum wage isn't keeping pace with fuel prices nor the cost of living. Executive Director Francesca Dobbin was on the open line on Friday to talk about the increase in demand for the United Way's utility assistance program.
5: The issue of energy poverty is an income issue. It's not a budget issue. It's not a prioritizing issue. And looking at the disconnection data is really important as well, of how people are managing what the impact is of disconnection.
2: In 2025 and 26, United Way Bruce Gray supported 299 households representing at least 592 people and facilitated $172 worth of direct utility grants. Among households for which income was available, the average annual household income was around $28,000. Now your business report. AI stocks have dropped thanks to calls for a global slowdown as jumping oil prices and the 10-year yield to 5%. The Dow Jones is down 0.5% this hour, while the S&P 500 and NASDAQ are both in the red. The TSX is down 93 points to 35,603. Bitcoin is up just over 1.5%. The price of oil is up $2.66 to $102.71 per barrel. Gold is down just over 1% to $4,275. US per ounce, while silver is also seeing losses at $63.06 and our dollar's trading at 71.8 cents US. That's a look at the news. Now on to sports.
6: Thank you and good afternoon. Jose Soriano takes the mound tonight as the Blue Jays' push for an American League wildcard spot continues in the opener of a three-game series at home against Detroit Tigers. Jays won 2 of 3 from the Orioles over the weekend to remain within a game of Cleveland Guardians for the final wildcard spot. First pitch flies just after 7 tonight. It's opening week in the Ontario Hockey League, and the Owen Sound Attack are set to begin their regular season Friday on the road against Kitchener Rangers. You can catch all Attack games this season, home and away, live on our sister station, 89.3 CFOS. Saturday, it's the Attack home opener at the Bayshore, when they'll host Kitchener Rangers in the tail end of a back-to-back. And in the NFL tonight, week one wraps up with an AFC West battle between Kansas City Chiefs and Denver Broncos. That's underway at 8:15. 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
2: Today, mainly sunny with a high of 18. Tonight, cloudy with a chance of showers and the risk of a thunderstorm with a low of 8. Tomorrow, a mix of sun and cloud with a chance of showers and possible thunderstorm with a high of 23. And Wednesday, sunshine with a high of 22.
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0: Country 93 playing today's best country. Paul Brandt wrapping up our Maple Monday feature with That's Worth Fighting For. And George Canyon in there too, and One Good Friend. George is going out on the road with his pal Aaron Prochette for their Coast to Coast Cowboy Christmas Part 2. They had a successful run of it last holiday season in 2025 and decided to do it again. Unfortunately, not coming through our area, only northern Ontario, places like Dryden and Sioux Lookout and Fort Francis and Pembroke. So if you want to make the drive in late November, well, then look it up. GeorgeCanyon.com has the tour dates for the Coast to Coast Cowboy Christmas with Aaron Prochette and with Rick Ringer here. Tennille Towns' latest is coming right up.
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9: Today, mainly sunny with a high of 18. Tonight, cloudy with a chance of showers and the risk of a thunderstorm with a low of 8. Tomorrow, a mix of sun and cloud with a chance of showers and possible thunderstorm with a high of 23. And Wednesday, sunshine with a high of 22.

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1: Josh Ross from Country 93 with Sean and Julia in the morning. And the International Plowing Match, the IPM, the International Plowing Match and Rural Expo, is coming up September 22nd to the 26th in Walkerton, just outside of Walkerton on Bruce Road 3. 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

0: There's the Rec Laws from Country 93, today's best country. Dean Brody and Great Big C are coming up next hour, along with the latest from Taylor Swift and classic Garth Brooks. One of his most iconic songs from the Sunday Morning Rewind file ahead. And some celebrity notes for you after 1 o'clock as well.
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13: Today, mainly sunny with a high of 18. Tonight, cloudy with a chance of showers and the risk of a thunderstorm with a low of 8. Tomorrow, a mix of sun and cloud with a chance of showers and possible thunderstorm with a high of 23. And Wednesday, sunshine with a high of 22.

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0: Taylor Swift from Country 93 with Sean and Julia in the morning. And with Miranda Lambert coming up in just a moment. But first, some celebrity notes here. Princess Diana's revenge dress. That black dress that stunned everybody when she stepped out of a car wearing it in 1994 is going up on the auction block and expected to fetch up to $300,000. Now, the moment where the revenge dress made its first appearance came just as Diana's ex, Prince Charles, admitted to having an affair with Camilla Parker Bowles during a national television interview. Hence, it's called the revenge dress. Other celebrity notes, 83-year-old Judge Judy is hanging up her robe and retiring her gavel with the final episode of her current show, Judy Justice, airing its final episode October 22nd. Her son, Adam Levy, will take over courtroom duties in a new syndicated small claims program called Adam's Law. And final celebrity note, a few days ago, the Metropolitan Nashville Airport Authority voted unanimously to rename Nashville International Airport in honor of Dolly Parton. There used to be a policy in place which required a 2-year waiting period before a building could be named after someone who had passed away, but this vote bypassed that step, and it is Dolly, after all. I think we can all agree she's worth it.
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0: last night and Morgan Wallen from Country 93 with today's best country. And the latest with the James Barker Band, classic Garth Brooks, and your forecast for a change in the weather coming up in just a moment or two. 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
8: Today, mainly sunny with a high of 18. Tonight, cloudy with a chance of showers and the risk of a thunderstorm with a low of 8. Tomorrow, a mix of sun and cloud with a chance of showers and possible thunderstorm with a high of 23. And Wednesday, sunshine with a high of 22.

0: home of Sean and Julia in the morning, Country 93 with Tay-Bay and Shibuzi's latest in just a moment or two. Do you have some used books hanging around that you've already read and are just kind of taking up space right now? Well, the Markdale Library, the Walter Harris Memorial Library, Markdale Branch, would like you to donate your gently used books to the Friends of the Library's annual fall book sale that's happening October 15th to the 24th. And they are going to be accepting books tomorrow at the library from 10 a.m. to 6 p.m. Note they can't accept textbooks, CDs, magazines, or books in poor condition. You can drop them off at the Markdale branch at 75 Walker Street tomorrow, 10 a.m. to 6 p.m. Get more details on this on the events page of our website, country93.ca.
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0: Country 93 playing today's best country, Tyler Joe Miller, Under the Influence. And getting ready for Dusty Hill time after 3 o'clock. Warming up to that with Cody Johnson and his latest coming next hour. Also, Thelma and James and their new one and classic George Strait from the Sunday Morning Rewind file. And we get you ready for the big 25th birthday bash with some music from Dean Brody, too. And pose the question, does Apple's new foldable phone discriminate against left-handers? We'll talk more about it coming up after 2.
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6: Today, mainly sunny with a high of 18. Tonight, cloudy with a chance of showers and the risk of a thunderstorm with a low of 8. Tomorrow, a mix of sun and cloud with a chance of showers and possible thunderstorm with a high of 23. And Wednesday, sunshine with a high of 22.

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0: Brian from Country 93 with today's best country, and with John Party coming up with his latest. John will be a part of the Misty City Music Festival in Niagara Falls this weekend, Friday through Sunday. Big country festival with Brooks and Dunn, John Party, Jake Owen, Dustin Lynch, and more. 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

0: Country, Morgan Wallen and Post Malone. Cody Johnson and your forecast calling for some showers and possible thunder tonight and into tomorrow, both coming up in just a little bit. Last week, Apple introduced their foldable iPhone Duo, and there's already accusations that it discriminates against left-handed people. Not just the people who don't have $2,000 to spend on a phone, although there is that too. Anyway, the phone won't actually hit stores until next month, but early reviews say it's a breeze to unfold and hold for right-handed people, but for left-handers, it's awkward and cumbersome. Left-handed people who want to hold the phone in their dominant hand say it's not easy for them. Now, it is possible that Apple could have a left-handed mode, but they'd have to manufacture a mirrored version for lefties to have the same experience. Anyway, others are already downplaying this and say some left-handed people say they don't mind holding their phone in their right hand, and some say that they're used to adapting to a right-handed world in the first place.
1: Is it time yet?
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1: Westside Nurseries on Highway 21 in Owen Sound.
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8: Today, mainly sunny with a high of 18. Tonight, cloudy with a chance of showers and the risk of a thunderstorm with a low of 8. Tomorrow, a mix of sun and cloud with a chance of showers and possible thunderstorm with a high of 23. And Wednesday, sunshine with a high of 22.

0: 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And a man without a woman with Dean Brody. 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

0: with today's best country, Country 93, and Thelma and James and their new one called Alternate Ending. Wrapping things up for me, Rick Winger, back again tomorrow after the workday kickoff. Dusty Hill all set to roll through the rest of your Monday with some Ella Langley on the way, Classic Faith Hill, and Lady A. You have a great afternoon with him, and take care, stay safe, and be kind.
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3: Today, mainly sunny with a high of 18. Tonight, cloudy with a chance of showers and the risk of a thunderstorm with a low of 8. Tomorrow, a mix of sun and cloud with a chance of showers and possible thunderstorm with a high of 23. And Wednesday, sunshine with a high of 22.

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0: 93. I'm Dusty Hill. Made it through another weekend. Nice weekend, too. And we're back. It's Monday. And we have lots of great music for you. We're going to take a look at the weather forecast. We got the gas prices, too. We'll check those after 4 o'clock. We had a malfunction at the junction. So the celebrity birthdays, the entertainment report, and also the top 5 things I bet you did not know, all unavailable today. I know you're very disappointed. Very disappointed. But we'll come up with something. Yeah. Of course, lots of great music. We still have that. Lady A coming up next.
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5: What happens when the lawsuit is over and the dust has settled? Hi, I'm John Tamming from Tamming Law. 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

0: Zimmerman on today's Best Country, Country 93. Dusty Hill here. As I mentioned, what happened to State in History is not available today. We had some kind of malfunction. But I can tell you one fact, one thing that happened 39 years ago, 1987, on this date, the Blue Jays set a Major League Baseball record. They hit 10 home runs in a single game against Baltimore. They beat them 18-3 at Exhibition Stadium. Who hit the home runs? Well, I got the list here. Ernie Witt. Remember him? He had 3 home runs. Rance Mullinix had 2. George Bell had 2. Also, Lloyd Mosby with a home run. Fred McGriff hit a home run. Remember Fred? And Rob Ducey, Canadian boy from Cambridge, hit his very first Major League home run this date, 1987.
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5: Today, mainly sunny with a high of 18. Tonight, cloudy with a chance of showers and the risk of a thunderstorm with a low of 8. Tomorrow, a mix of sun and cloud with a chance of showers and possible thunderstorm with a high of 23. And Wednesday, sunshine with a high of 22.

0: Cody Johnson, Carrie Underwood on Country 93. Dusty on duty. Hope you had a great weekend. It was a great weekend for the Owen Sound Fall Fair. Weather was perfect. Dundalk, Beaver Valley, and Chesley also had their fall fairs. Very well attended overall. Now, a reminder, coming up tomorrow and Wednesday, the Terra Fall Fair takes place. It's always on a Tuesday and a Wednesday. And this coming weekend, tons of fall fairs. Harrison, Lucknow, Milverton, Fergus, Feversham, Shelburne, Newstead, Seaforth, the Wyerton Fall Fairs this weekend, and Chatsworth. And don't forget next week on the 22nd, International Plowing Match just outside of Wachundren will open up. It's going to be a fantastic show.
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4: Tonight, increasingly cloudy skies and then showers with a low of 11. Tomorrow, showers throughout the day with a risk of a thunderstorm and a high of 25. Wednesday, sunshine with a high of 22. And Thursday, a mix of sun and cloud with a chance of showers and a high of 22.

0: to drinking, Zach John King on Country 93. I'm Dusty Hill. This weekend's going to be a busy weekend. The Owen Sound Attack have their season opener Saturday night. It's Country 93 night there. Someone at that game is going to win two passes to our 25th birthday bash and have a chance to win $5,000. You heard right. We're going to give away $5,000 at that party. Tickets available at tickets.attackhockey.com. Hope to see you there. That's Saturday night at the Bayshore. The Owen Sound Attack taking on Kitchener.
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3: It's 4 o'clock. Good afternoon. I'm Jill Charlebois. Georgian Bluffs residents may experience water disruption today due to an emergency water main repair. Work started this morning and should be wrapped up by 5 p.m. The water distribution system on Maple Ridge Drive in East Linton started to experience issues over the weekend. During repairs, residents in the affected area may experience low or no water pressure and temporary water discoloration. The city of Owen Sound is starting removing high-priority hazardous trees identified in an update to the municipal tree inventory. Work got underway today and will be carried out by Alexandria Tree Services. The city's most recent inventory identified approximately 294 trees in high and very high hazard categories due to structural defects, emerald ash borer damage, or advanced decline. These trees present elevated risk to public safety and property. Residents living adjacent to trees scheduled for removal were receive direct notification from the contractor before work begins. Property owners will also be contacted in advance if any tree removal occurs beside their private property. The 174th annual Owen Sound Fall Fair concluded on Saturday. Spencer Byers has details.
4: The fair featured an entertainment tent with live music, a cattle show in the agricultural exhibition barn at Victoria Park, amusement rides for families, and tractor pulls on the track. Former President Hillary Bredner gushed about the final event, the Demolition Derby.
5: The Demolition Derby is usually the highlight of everyone's thing. That's why we end out the weekend usually, or the three-day affair, with the Demolition Derby most often, and we have for years, because that is the crowd drawer. People just love it.
4: Bredner went on to say that the goal of the event is to educate people on how farming and agriculture was done more than 100 years ago and, at the end of it all, put a smile on every visitor's face. Spencer Byers, Owen Sound.
3: The fair also included an entertainment tent with live music, a cattle show, amusement rides for families, and tractor pulls on the track. The United Way of Bruce Gray has released their report saying that energy poverty is an income problem, particularly that minimum wage isn't keeping pace with fuel prices nor the cost of living. Executive Director Francesca Dobbin was on the open line on Friday to talk about the increase in demand for the United Way's utility assistance program.
6: The issue of energy poverty is an income issue. It's not a budget issue. It's not a prioritizing issue. And looking at the disconnection data is really important as well, of how people are managing what the impact is of disconnection.
3: In 2025 and 26, the United Way Bruce Gray supported 299 households representing at least 592 people and facilitated $172 worth of direct utility grants. Among households for which income was available, the average annual household income was around $28,000. In sports, Jose Soriano is on the mound tonight as the Blue Jays open a home series against the Detroit Tigers. In women's pro baseball, it's a deciding game three in the semifinal between the LA Queens and the New York Heights. The winner meets San Francisco in the first ever championship final. It's opening week for the OHL. The Owen Sound Attack will open their season on the road on Friday in Kitchener. You can hear all Owen Sound Attack games on 89.3 CFOS FM. The Attack's home opener is on Saturday against the Rangers. And in NFL Monday Night Football, it's the Kansas City Chiefs taking on the Denver Broncos. I'm Jill Charlebois for all of your latest local stories on demand. Grey Bruce News, wherever you get your podcasts. The weather is next.
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3: Tonight, increasingly cloudy skies and then showers with a low of 11. Tomorrow, showers throughout the day with a risk of a thunderstorm and a high of 25. Wednesday, sunshine with a high of 22. And Thursday, a mix of sun and cloud with a chance of showers and a high of 22.
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0: the Glory Boys on today's Best Country, Country 93. Dusty Hill here. Hope you had a great weekend. I had a fantastic weekend. I'll tell you more a little bit later on this hour. We had a Canadiana weekend at friends of ours who have a cottage in Dyers Bay, beautiful Dyers Bay, Georgian Bay. Whoa, yeah. And the weather was really nice. Water was cold. Surprise, surprise. But yeah, I'll tell you more about that a little bit later on. We will take a look at the weather forecast. That's coming up. Lots of great music, too. Right now, let's take a look at gas prices.
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0: Hi, it's Megan Patrick on today's Best Country, Country 93. I'm Dusty Hill. We had a bit of a snafu, a bit of a malfunction at the junction, the celebrity birthdays and the top five things I bet you didn't know, and the entertainment news unavailable today. Hopefully, it will return tomorrow, or I'm going to make something up. In the meantime, speaking of movies, I wasn't, but the Meaford International Film Festival is celebrating its 20th edition. It's coming up later on this month, September 25th to the 27th at Meaford Hall. 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
6: Tonight, increasingly cloudy skies and then showers with a low of 11. Tomorrow, showers throughout the day with the risk of a thunderstorm and a high of 25. Wednesday, sunshine with a high of 22. And Thursday, a mix of sun and cloud with a chance of showers and a high of 22.

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1: Guy for that on Country 93. I'm Dusty Hill. Your forecast coming up shortly. I just saw this story. Entertainment Weekly has put together a list of some of the best and worst theme songs for movies. What do you think? I'm just looking at the top 10 here. The Wizard of Oz is in at number 10. That's a classic, of course. Somewhere Over the Rainbow, Judy Garland. The Bodyguard, Whitney Houston, I Will Always Love You, was number 9. The theme from Shaft. Oh, Isaac Hayes from the movie Shaft, 1971. Titanic, My Heart Will Go On, Celine Dion. Yes, that was 97. Breakfast at Tiffany's, Moon River, Audrey Hepburn. Gonna Fly Now, Bill Conti. Rocky. Yeah, that'll get you one. The original, 1976. From the Muppet movie, Rainbow Connection from Kermit the Frog is in at number 3. All-time theme songs for movies. Number 2, Stayin' Alive, Bee Gees, is number 2 from Saturday Night Fever, of course. That came out in 1977. The number 1 theme song for movies of all time. If you have kids, you're probably not surprised. It's from the movie Frozen, and it's called Let It Go. That's where

0: 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We're going to let it go.
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2: The 158th annual Wyerton Fall Fair is set to go September 18th to 19th. Country Charm on the Farm is the theme, and the treasurer of the Ag Society, Kim Rydell, is on the line to tell us about it.
3: We start on Friday evening, 6:30, at the Wyerton Ball Diamond in Bluewater Park with our grand opening. 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We'll have a line dancing demonstration. We will crown our new ambassador, and then immediately following that, we have our Farmers Olympics.
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3: We open up again at 9 o'clock in the morning. 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And we're hoping for a great day and evening on the Friday.
2: It's going to be a busy weekend. 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
11: Tonight, increasingly cloudy skies and then showers with a low of 11. Tomorrow, showers throughout the day with the risk of a thunderstorm and a high of 25. Wednesday, sunshine with a high of 22. And Thursday, a mix of sun and cloud with a chance of showers and a high of 22.

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0: Tucker Whitmore on today's Best Country, Country 93. I'm Dusty Hill. Hope you had a great weekend. I mentioned earlier I had a wonderful weekend. Friends of ours, Mark and Julie, have a cottage on Dyers Bay, beautiful Dyers Bay, up your Bruce Peninsula there, close to Tobermory. Actually, on Saturday, we went into Tobermory to the Tobermory Brewery for lunch. Lovely. Still busy, even at this time of year. It's a great spot. And, of course, we had a bit of a Canadiana weekend, a little bit. We were into... Well, the Canadian Club, I think it was present there. I'm pretty sure we had some of those. Also, we had great Canadian music. We had an all-Canadian playlist, including pretty much every tragically hip single ever released. It's fantastic. And also, of course, when you're at the cottage, you play cards. And we had a Canadian version of euchre. Yeah. There's no Trump, only Carney.
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3: It's 5 o'clock. Good afternoon. I'm Jill Charlebois. The city of Owen Sound is starting removing high-priority hazardous trees identified in an update to the municipal tree inventory. Work got underway today and will be carried out by Alexandria Tree Services. The city's most recent inventory identified approximately 294 trees in high and very high hazard categories due to structural defects, emerald ash borer damage, or advanced decline. These trees present elevated risk to public safety and property. Residents living adjacent to trees scheduled for removal will receive direct notification from the contractor before work begins. Property owners will also be contacted in advance if any tree removal occurs beside their private property. The 174th annual Owen Sound Fall Fair concluded on Saturday. Spencer Byers has details.
4: The fair featured an entertainment tent with live music, a cattle show in the agricultural exhibition barn at Victoria Park, amusement rides for families, and tractor pulls on the track. Former President Hillary Bredner gushed about the final event, the Demolition Derby.
5: The Demolition Derby is usually the highlight of everyone's thing. That's why we end out the weekend usually, or the three-day affair, with the Demolition Derby most often, and we have for years, because that is the crowd drawer. People just love it.
4: Bredner went on to say that the goal of the event is to educate people on how farming and agriculture was done more than 100 years ago and, at the end of it all, put a smile on every visitor's face. Spencer Byers, Owen Sound.
3: The fair also included an entertainment tent with live music, a cattle show, amusement rides for families, and tractor pulls on the track. The United Way of Bruce Gray has released their report saying that energy poverty is an income problem, particularly that minimum wage isn't keeping pace with fuel prices nor the cost of living. Executive Director Francesca Dobbin was on the open line on Friday to talk about the increase in demand for the United Way's utility assistance program.
6: The issue of energy poverty is an income issue. It's not a budget issue. It's not a prioritizing issue. And looking at the disconnection data is really important as well, of how people are managing what the impact is of disconnection.
3: In 2025 and 26, United Way Bruce Gray supported 299 households representing at least 592 people and facilitated $172 worth of direct utility grants. Among households for which income was available, the average annual household income was around $28,000. Now your business report. The province of Manitoba is offering to waive sales tax on major investments for the Port of Churchill. The Dow Jones closed down by 0.29%, while the S&P 500 and the NASDAQ both saw losses of around 0.5%. The TSX finished nearly even today at 35,702. Bitcoin gained just over 2,000 basis points to close at 79,394. The price of oil is up $1.83 to $101.88 per barrel. Gold dropped 0.5% to $4,298 U.S. per ounce, while silver lost just under 1% at $63.20 per ounce, and our dollar's trading at 71.9 cents U.S. In sports, Jose Soriano is on the mound tonight as the Blue Jays open a home series against the Detroit Tigers. In women's pro baseball, it's a deciding game three in the semifinal between the L.A. Queens and the New York Heights. The winner meets San Francisco in the first ever championship final. It's opening week for the OHL. The Owen Sound Attack will open their season on the road on Friday in Kitchener. You can hear all Owen Sound Attack games on 89.3 CFOS FM. The Attack's home opener is on Saturday against the Rangers. And in NFL Monday Night Football, it's the Kansas City Chiefs taking on the Denver Broncos. I'm Jill Charlebois for all of your latest local stories on demand, Grey Bruce News, wherever you get your podcasts. The weather is next.
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3: Tonight, increasingly cloudy skies and then showers with a low of 11. Tomorrow, showers throughout the day with a risk of a thunderstorm and a high of 25. Wednesday, sunshine with a high of 22. And Thursday, a mix of sun and cloud with a chance of showers and a high of 22.
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0: Tim Hicks on Country 93, Dusty on duty, rolling red lung. We're going to take a look at your gas prices here in a minute. The weather, that's coming up. A reminder that this weekend, the Stonebridge Wasaka Beach Blues Festival is taking place. 3 days, two stages. Some of the best blues artists in all of Canada will be there. Mike McCarthy Band, the Mudmen are going to be there. Guys with the Kilt. Yeah, that's a lot of fun. And they have tribute nights. On Friday night, it's an AC/DC tribute, Thunderstruck. Not exactly the blues, but that'll wake you up. And on Sunday, it closes out with The Last Waltz, a musical celebration of the band. Full lineup and tickets available at WasakaBeachBlues.com. And that's this weekend. Speaking of the blues, here's your gas prices.
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0: Jelly Roll on today's Mass Country. Country 93, Dusty on duty. It's going to be a busy weekend at the Bayshore. Of course, the Attack home opener Saturday night. It's Country 93 night there, too. You have a chance to win some prizes. That's right. Also this weekend, it's the City of Owen Sound presenting the Owen Sound Rib Fest X. 18th to the 20th at the Bayshore Community Center. They're supporting Grey Bruce Hospice this year. 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
5: Tonight, increasingly cloudy skies and then showers with a low of 11. Tomorrow, showers throughout the day with a risk of a thunderstorm and a high of 25. Wednesday, sunshine with a high of 22. And Thursday, a mix of sun and cloud with a chance of showers and a high of 22.

0: tipsy. Yeah, a little tipsy there. That's Shaboozy on Country 93. I'm Dusty Hill. This past weekend, the Owen Sound Fall Fair took place. Great weather for the fair. And people in Wyarton got their fingers crossed for this coming weekend because the 158th annual Wyarton Fall Fair, Country Charm on the Farm. That's the theme. Goes September 18th and 19th. Wyarton District Ag Society putting this on Friday night. There's the opening ceremonies and a horse pull down by the Ball Diamond, the ambassador crowning as well. Saturday, harvest breakfast at the Curling Club. Yes, children's games. There's a parade with pets at 11:30. There's the baby show, of course. Sheep shearing competitions, heavy horses, big car show, too. That's this weekend in Wyarton, the Fall Fair.
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4: Tonight, increasingly cloudy skies and then showers with a low of 11. Tomorrow, showers throughout the day with a risk of a thunderstorm and a high of 25. Wednesday, sunshine with a high of 22. And Thursday, a mix of sun and cloud with a chance of showers and a high of 22.

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0: Thanks again for hanging out. 30-second name game, 30 seconds on the clock. You have to name 10 different items inside that time frame. The trick is you don't know the topic until just before the timer begins. For instance...
4: Oh, name 10 different ways that you can eat ice cream.
0: 10 different ways. Cone in a bowl. And a milkshake.
4: A waffle cone,
0: and
4: specifically.
0: And a waffle cone. Rice cone.
4: Yeah.
0: I don't know. And a sundae.
4: Oh, yeah.
0: And a peanut butter parfait.
4: A banana split.
0: And a banana split.
4: Okay, hey, look it.
0: Yeah, not bad.
4: We're making it work.
0: Not bad. We'll play with our friend Kelly coming up. Also, somebody on this show has begun their Christmas list, not for anybody else, but for themselves.
4: I just want everyone to know what I want, okay?
0: Is it too early for your Christmas list coming up?
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0: Country 93, playing today's best country. Another round of 30-second name game. We have our friend Kelly with us. 30-second name game, Kel. We got 30 seconds on the clock. Here's the deal. You got to name 10 different items inside that time frame, but you don't know the topic until just before the timer begins. You in?
1: Yes.
2: Okay, let's do it. So we need you to name 10 things you would find in a repair shop that starts with the letter T.
1: Tool.
3: One.
1: Trivet. Tires.
3: Two.
1: Tool belt.
2: Tool
3: three.
2: Belt. That's good.
1: Tape measure.
2: That's a good one.
1: Table for Pete's sake.
0: Kelly, that's my mom, Linda.
1: Table for Pete's sake.
0: She's single mom of six back in Edmonton. She's 84 now, but. That's what she would say all the time when we got so close.
2: Mm-hmm. Who's doing some of the heavy lifting for you, Kelly?
1: My grandson.
2: Aww, yay!
0: Well done, you two. We appreciate you.
1: Thank you.
0: Have a great day. Okay, bye.
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14: tonight, increasingly cloudy skies and then showers with a low of 11. Tomorrow, showers throughout the day with a risk of a thunderstorm and a high of 25. Wednesday, sunshine with a high of 22. And Thursday, a mix of sun and cloud with a chance of showers and a high of 22.

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1: Believe it or not, if you just popped in, we're talking about Christmas lists. Our friend Sasha's already started putting together hers for herself. And if you're wondering what would be on that list so early, everything to do about feet.
2: Yeah, I really want a foot massager, but I was told that it takes up too much room. So I was like, fine, I'll just put it on my Christmas list then. Like, I won't go out and buy it myself. It's something that I'd like someone else to buy for me, should they ask.
1: How big does Tyler think the foot massager is?
2: Thank you.
1: Does he think like this thing is like the size of a washing machine?
2: Well, and he said, he was like, you can just use, like, we have one of those massage guns, right?
1: Yeah.
2: And anyone, do you have a massage gun?
1: Yeah, I do. Yeah, yeah.
2: So you know this, that using a massage gun takes effort, you know, because you actually have to like hold it.
1: Right.
2: And that's what I don't like about it. It's a great tool. I like having a massage gun, don't get me wrong, but I find the foot massager appealing because you just put your feet in it.
1: So he doesn't use the massage gun on you?
2: No.
1: That's what it's supposed to, like, if you see how it's used, somebody else is using it on you.
2: Yeah. No, I'm very aware, and trust me, I bring this up to him every time he tells me to get the massage gun. I'm like, oh, you know that you can help me with this.
1: Well, there you go. That's the saw off. Like, listen, I won't get the massage machine.
2: But you have to help me out a little bit.
1: You got to use the gun on my feet.
2: Okay.
1: The end. Like, that's easy.
2: Okay. Yeah.
1: I'll
2: work that out. That. We shall see how that goes.
1: Sarah, have you got your list going?
3: I mean, I have started Christmas shopping already.
2: Have you?
3: Yeah, not a ton. I usually like to start it early, though. It makes December much nicer.
2: Oh, for sure. Then you can just enjoy the lights and the decorations. You don't have to worry about, like, the hustle and bustle of it, right?
3: Yes. Well, and my son's birthday is December 20th, so it's already pretty.
2: Ooh, yeah.
1: Okay, so other than his birthday, who are you buying for? Like, have you already got lists together and stuff like that?
3: No, my son, I have a couple of international students, so I get them something.
1: Oh, okay.
3: Parents, my nieces, and nephews.
1: Gotcha. Okay. So is it just general presents then, but nothing specific?
3: That I've got so far, well, I can't say because my son.
1: Oh, right. Okay. Yeah. You know what?
2: It's okay.
1: Pro move, Mom. Pro move.
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1: If you just jumped in, we're talking about how Sasha is already putting together her Christmas list for herself.
2: Hey!
1: And if, in fact, it is too early to put said Christmas list together. If you're wondering what's on that list, a lot of foot massage paraphernalia.
2: Yes, please and thank you. I've had some foot issues. I would also like a new, actually, this has to do with feet, too. I would love a new pair of golf shoes. So,
1: oh, okay. Well, that's more practical.
2: Yeah, those are just a couple things that, if asked... Like, it's not a thing that I'm sending out to people, okay?
1: Do you put down the specific size and style and everything for the shoe, like the golf shoe? Because that's really important.
2: You know what? I should start doing that. My niece does that.
1: Yeah, no.
2: And it is so helpful. And she'll, you know, send the links.
1: Well, that's just it. Every kid does that. They do a PowerPoint.
2: Yeah.
1: And then they send it to their parents, whoever else, with all links attached to the list.
2: And she'll even send, like, substitutions. Like, hey, if this is sold out, this is my close second of what I want. Oh, it is a genius thing to do. And that's why I don't think it's the worst thing to start putting that together now.
1: Well, just sending out golf shoes, you're going to get something horrible
2: back. Yeah. I need to be more specific.
1: There has to be a link.
2: I think so.
1: Right? Mike, you say this is okay. You do kind of the same thing, which is bizarre, but when do you actually send out the list?
3: I don't usually send it out until somebody asks for it.
2: Yeah, I don't either, by the way. I don't just ship it off to everyone and say, hey, guys.
1: I thought it was in your monthly newsletter that you send to your friends.
2: The limit is $500. Yeah. Thank you so much.
1: Yeah.
2: I don't do that.
3: Yeah, they always catch me off guard and they say, oh, what do you want for Christmas? And I'm like, oh, I don't know. And then you get socks. So
1: why don't you
3: have a couple things on the back burner, then you have a couple ideas.
1: Why don't we just all, you know, hook up into a registry, right? And then pick off things on the registry, just like you do for a wedding, to all your friends, so then you don't get duplicate gifts, for one, and it's all the stuff that you want anyway. Is that too much?
3: That's kind of what we do, is the Amazon wish list.
2: You can
3: start a wish list on Amazon and you send them.
1: That's brilliant.
2: Mm-hmm.
1: I love that.
2: I think that's such a great idea to register gifts. Awesome.
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14: Tonight, increasingly cloudy skies and then showers with a low of 11. Tomorrow, showers throughout the day with a risk of a thunderstorm and a high of 25. Wednesday, sunshine with a high of 22. And Thursday, a mix of sun and cloud with a chance of showers and a high of 22.